0: RFM's Wall of Sound.
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0: Thanks to Jackson's 4x4.
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Put their details in, so I'm going to call out their name, and this is their exclusive moment to call. No one can steal their standby for 30 minutes. It is your moment right now. From Mount Barker, Michael Batilana. 1300 137 317. Give me a call right now. Michael Batilana. It is your moment to get on the standby list for this incredible trip to Vegas. Michael Batilana, I want to hear from you. If you don't call in 30 minutes, I'm going to open the phone lines up for someone to steal your standby. Amy Shark now. After that, we've got Ed Sheeran on your home of the hits, Power FM.

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0: stage, but getting to know her very, very well socially as a bestie, it's fantastic.
1: I am in awe. You're very seasoned on the stage and the screen. Are you still learning things? Do you learn anything from Nancy as another kind of iconic woman?
0: Of course. I watch her, the beauty, the grace, how she delivers lines, her professionalism. I don't think you ever stop learning. I've been doing it for 40 odd years. I still learn. I learn from the young. You never stop. And I still get excited doing 8 shows a week. I still get nervous, which is, you'd think that would have all gone. And Nancy and I have both had this conversation that even though we've done it for so long, it actually gets a little harder as you get older, because you go, oh, there's further to fall. There's more expectations. All of those things. But still loving what we do.
1: If you just tuned in, that was the icon, Rhonda Birchmore. She's playing at the Adelaide Festival Centre in the lavish Broadway-style musical Anastasia the Musical through to the 30th of August, officially opening tonight. We sent a couple of listeners along to the preview, and you guys have, you know, you've popped in, given us flowers, given us calls and thanked us and said you had the best time. We are so happy about that. So catch Anastasia the Musical, like I said, Adelaide Festival Centre to the 30th of August. Keep an eye on our socials, Power FMSA, Facebook and Instagram, for some visuals of that chat and some extras on the way. Rema and Selena Gomez on the way with Calm Down.

like Fanta. Roxette now with It Must Have Been Love. But you know what? It's over now. You're on the home of the hits across the Adelaide Hills, the South Coast of Murraylands with Katie Wright Dynamite on Power.

found the right stuff. Katie Wright Dynamite with you. We're leaving together. You know what? We're doing this together. 12 noon to 1 p.m. Each and every weekday, we bring you the throwback lunch. We kick it back. We get old school. And it's all thanks to McDonald's Murray Bridge and Victor Harbour. 10 delicious new drinks just landed at McCafe, available at participating restaurants. 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

RFM, the right stuff. Katie with you. Cherry Bomb with a redo of Alanis Morissette's classic You Oughta Know. Hope you're doing great for your Wednesday, 5th of August, 1 p.m. around the corner, which means we are giving someone a chance to get on the standby list for an incredible trip of a lifetime worth up to 20K. I'm talking 2 people, 5 nights, transfers and flights, plus spending money and tickets to the iHeart Music Festival. On the lineup, there's includes Cardi B, Goo Goo Dolls, a Benson Boone, BTS. It's exciting, and you can get on the standby list to win that incredible prize by heading to powerfmsa.com.au. Registering your deets. I'm getting better at saying the word registering. Are you impressed? Because I'm impressing myself over here. And then if we call out your name at just after 10 and 1 on the right stuff and just after 7 a.m. and 8 a.m. on the Brekkie Show, if we call out your name, you got exclusive moment to put yourself on the standby list. You've got 30 minutes to get through on the phone lines. If you don't call us, then we get a bit dodgy because we let someone steal your standby. We open up the phone lines for anyone to steal your chance, right? If you don't call us in 30 minutes. People have been going crazy. Like, it's just like, it's like my wife called me. She's had to call the station right now. She heard my name on the radio. It's going nuts. But you've got to register, powerfmsa.com.au. That's after 1. So is Bruno Mars.

Ride Home on Power FM, and that was Bare Naked Ladies. It's All Been Done. Hey, it's Geordie, and Craig and Chels are going to be at Petstock on Mount Barker Road, Totnes, on Saturday in between 10 to 12, and there's a lot of stuff going on, right? So first, you're invited to get there to help support local pet adoption. Second, there's a fundraising barbecue that'll raise money for Paws and Claws. Third, a free DIY dog wash. 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Five, free

0: Snoop Dogg and Justin Timberlake signs on Power FM. Your home of the hits and in local news with Rob McLennan. All I can say to this is yippee.
1: Petrol prices have surged in the regions after the end of the federal fuel levy cut. In Murray Bridge, the cheapest petrol has jumped from $1.85 to $2.03, while at Victor Harbour you can still get it for a shade below $2 at one local servo.
0: When are things going to stop going up? 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

0: Hits Parafim. 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
1: We are talking about stuffing your bra. 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Can't see a man admitting that he's stuffed his jocks before. And that's fair enough, boys.
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